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3: 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Mario and Courtney Lopez here. Got our throwback soundtrack on the way and our next big thing as well.
9: But first, we got to start off with our top 10 songs of the week. Taylor gets us going with Elizabeth Taylor.

0: number home wrecker at 9 this week on the iHeartRadio Countdown. Mario and Courtney Lopez here, and it's time to fire up the time machine for a quick little musical trip into the past with our throwback soundtrack going back 21 years to this week in 2005. I could be heard voicing a character in Aloha Scooby-Doo, which, by the way, people come up to me once in a while and say, hey, I saw you as Manu, the villain, and Aloha Scooby.
1: Manu.
2: He was a mainland surfer.
0: I was a mainland surfer bad guy, right? There was a fun little film.
1: Did you channel your inner surfing fight back in the day in Mexico?
0: Ooh, that's pretty good. Oh. Little callback right there.
2: That's
0: yes.
2: good inspiration for
0: that
2: the role.
0: That was good inspiration. Yeah. Yeah, I was in Mexico, but not Hawaii, but yes.
2: All and right. there was no animated dog there.
1: Right. And musically, Green Day found themselves in the top 10 with this one.

0: says it that this is a diss track to Courtney Love, who tried to call Gwen out, and Gwen thought, oh no, I'm a holla back girl.
1: Yeah, so this was, she called her a cheerleader in a derogatory way, I guess. And Gwen then put this as one of the tracks on her solo album.
2: And ended up being a big hit.
1: And it was partly a response to that.
2: Okay, nice.
0: But it was my girlfriend, Kelly Clarkson, who dominated your radio for weeks with the biggest song in the country since you've been gone.

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13: I'm Fox 13 meteorologist Evan O'Regan in severe weather center 13. We are still hot and humid to start the week as thunderstorm chances begin to increase. Tonight we're dry but warm and muggy. Lows in the low 70s to start your Monday. Increasing clouds throughout tomorrow, giving way to a chance of a stray afternoon shower or storm. Again humid with highs in the upper 80s to near

0: 90. Better chances for more widespread storms arrives Tuesday and into Wednesday as a cold front approaches. A few of those storms could be strong with damaging winds and hail.
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20: 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Mario Courtney Lopez here. Next up, we got Somber,
21: who was just announced as a performer at the 52nd Annual American Music Awards going down on May 25th. He's up for a bunch of awards as well, including Song of the Year for this one. It's Back to Friends.

0: Taylor Swift, Opaline, moving up to 7 this week on the iHeartRadio Countdown. Mario and Courtney Lopez here. My girl Ella Langley at 6 and continues to break records.
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1: Her latest single, Be Her, sits at number two, and this one continues its reign to the top spot. Here's Choosin' Texas.

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13: 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Going to get to our next big thing shortly, but first, let's kick off the top five.
14: Olivia Dean starts us off with the first of 2 songs in our top 5 this week for her. Here's The Man I Need.
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0: Hot Tricks at 4 this week with Golden on the iHeartRadio Countdown. Mario and Courtney Lopez here. Let's get to our next big thing. This one comes from a band from my hometown of San Diego, California. All right.
1: That's right. The band is called Almost Monday, and they had a hit in 2024, you might remember, called Can't Slow Down. And now they have a new album on the way, and this song is skyrocketing up the charts. Dancey, funky sound. It's cool. Check it out. It's called No More Regrets.

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3: All right, just three songs left on the iHeartRadio Countdown. Mario and Courtney Lopez here looking over the chart, and it looks like for the first time in 2 months, we got a new number one.
7: Ooh, we'll find out who it is shortly, but Alex Warren continues his hold on the third spot this week with Ordinary. They say the

0: just might. Bruno Mars, I Just Might, falling to two after seven straight weeks as the number one song in the iHeartRadio countdown. Mario and Courtney Lopez here. That means one of Courtney's favorites has taken over as champ.
1: Yes, queen, I love this song. Here's your new number one song. It is Olivia Dean with So Easy to Fall in Love.

0: Olivia Dean, so easy to fall in love. Our new champ. Congrats to her. And big thanks to our guest earlier, Rosie DeMari from The Real Housewives of Rhode Island.
1: You can stream season one of that show right now on Peacock, so be sure to check it out. Lots of, you know, home wrecking women and fun things to watch. We'll be back again next week with more music, another surprise guest, and more. Until then, this is Mario and Courtney Lopez saying, do not be a home wrecker.
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See, it's burning me to hold on to this. 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
2: Anytime I think that any of us can do something to make the world a little bit better place than we left it, one shouldn't hesitate. We were all being educated together as to what will happen if we don't stand up and have an effect on the way that the world is going, with the environment especially. It's something that crosses all party lines, and it's something that is a problem that we can all make an easy change. I mean, as simple as turning off a light switch when you leave the room. You don't all have to go out and buy hybrids if you're not ready to buy a car. But as simple as turning off the light switch in your room, recycling your garbage, little silly things like that that sound so menial add up and make a huge difference.
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4: Welcome back to True Crime Tonight on iHeartRadio. We're talking true crime all the time. I'm Stephanie Leidecker, here with Courtney Armstrong and Body Move In. And listen, we have Robert Rand joining us later in the show. You'll remember he's been on before talking about the Menendez brothers. He's an author and a journalist and very close to the brothers. Believe it or not, it's been 1 year since their sentencing was denied. So there's lots of new activity happening around them. Plus this Bahamas story. You'll remember Lynette Hooker, who, you know, apparently went overboard while, you know, with her husband on their boat, and she hasn't been found. And now there are these new developments from one of their family friends. Body, do you want to give us a little bit of the scoop on this one?
5: Yeah, for sure. So the search for, you know, she's 55 years old, Lynette Hooker. It's transitioned into a federal criminal investigation after she went missing from this dinghy, right, in the Bahamas on April 4th. So the story is that, you know, her husband, Brian Hooker, he claimed there were a bunch of, like, rough waters, and Lynette Hooker fell overboard with the dinghy's little key to the engine, forcing him to, like, row this dinghy for, like, 8 hours to the harbor, okay? Brian Hooker, he was initially detained by the authorities for questioning, but he was released without charges and returned to the United States. Well, last week, the U.S. Coast Guard intercepted and seized the couple's sailboats, or the couple's sailboat, right? Mm-hmm. And federal agents are currently processing the sailboat for forensic evidence. Fox News is now reporting that Blaine Stevenson, he's a friend of Brian Hooker, he said that after a 3 to 4 hour search with rescue officials on the 5th, which is the day he would have landed on shore to look for her, Brian Hooker returned to his sailboat and remained there for about 24 hours.
4: So what do you make of that? So that means he could have been tampering with any evidence, if there was any that was still there. Why would they let him do that?
5: Right. Well, so I thought they would have, like, you know, sealed off the sailboat, right? But apparently they didn't really think it was criminal at this point.
6: Right.
5: So he just left. Now, there is a world that we live in which he was exhausted and had to get some sleep or something, right? We can live in that world for a moment. Give him the benefit of the doubt. He was searching for his wife. He had been rowing all night long to get to shore. And then he spends 3 to 4 hours searching with the authorities for his wife. And then what? Do you leave and you go to your sailboat and go to sleep? Like, what do you do in that situation?
4: Well, just playing devil's advocate here, is it possible that he was so exhausted and devastated, which is incredibly fatiguing, obviously. He's panicked. Now he needs to sleep while authorities in the Bahamas are doing their job. So he just has to go maybe rest his eyes for a little bit. I can get on board with that. I mean, 24 hours is a little extreme.
5: That's
4: Brian,
5: the thing.
4: I think we need to get up a little early and get back looking for your wife. That's the part that I think we all get confused by. We're getting allegedly. We're not accusing Brian Hooker of murdering his beloved wife. But remember, Lynette's daughter has some... she had her own suspicions about whether

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I think I've found the oddest couple in Hollywood. I'll tell you who it is with three things you need to know next.

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We'll talk more next.

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0: 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John, good morning. Do you still talk to any of your ex's parents?
1: No, I've been married for 15 years.
2: Ooh,
1: so. Yeah. No, I do not.
2: What would your wife say if you did? That would not be a good day.
1: Would not be great.
2: Do you think there's ever a time it's acceptable to still talk to your ex's parents?
1: Oh, wow. There's a window there for women, but I don't know. I'm not.
2: If a guy still talks to his ex's parents, do you think the guy's actually still trying to get back with his ex-girlfriend?
1: And they got to be really, truly angels on the earth. That's all I can say.
2: I love you. Thank you for calling.
1: Oh, thank you so much. I'm a big fan of the show. Keep doing your thing, being a great voice out there in the world we need.
2: Oh, I love that. Thank you. You just made my day. Thank you.
1: All right, guys.

Bartlett. We appreciate you so much for listening. It's 102.7 Kiss FM. If you are a Spirit Airlines customer and you have a ton of loyalty points that now you can't use, it could get you some free stuff. I'll tell you more with three things you need to know next.

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1: 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At least you'll get something out of it. Did you see Drake drop 3 albums on Friday?
2: I did, yes. I've not listened to all of them yet, so.
1: He dropped one that was R&B heavy, then a dance collection, and the main album called Iceman, and he has already taken shots in true rapper form. He dissed Kendrick Lamar, so he brought that drama back, which we all know is not going to end well, because Kendrick is the OG of dissing Drake. He also went after LeBron James, Jay-Z, Dr. Dre, Pharrell, Pusha T, Rick Ross, and that's just some of the people that he made shots at in his album. He needed 3 albums to diss people.
2: He put it mostly on one, but we'll see how the other two go.
1: That is the problem. He's going to be the most hated rapper ever. That's 3 things you need to know. More at thealabamashow.com.
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1: What's your good news? 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

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It's 102.7 Kiss FM. If you've ever eaten something after you've dropped it, I want you to call the show. 833-501-BEMA is the number. That's 833-501-2262.

They say the holy water's watered down, and this town's lost its faith.

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I think I've found the oddest couple in Hollywood. I'll tell you who it is with three things you need to know next.

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Call the show if you still talk to your ex's parents. 833-501-BAMA is the number because I want to talk to you. We'll talk more next.

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2: 833-501-BEMA is the number to call the show. John, good morning. Do you still talk to any of your ex's parents?
3: No, I've been married for 15 years.
4: Ooh,
3: so.
4: Yeah.
3: No, I do not.
4: What would your wife say if you did? That would not be a good day.
3: Would not be great. Thank you.
4: Do you think there's ever a time it's acceptable to still talk to your ex's parents?
3: Oh, wow. There's a window there for women, but I don't know. I'm not.
4: If a guy still talks to his ex's parents, do you think the guy's actually still trying to get back with his ex-girlfriend?
3: Man, they got to be really, truly angels on the earth. That's all I can say.
4: I love you. Thank you for calling.
3: Oh, thank you so much. I'm a big fan of the show. Keep doing your thing, being a great voice out there in the world we need.
4: Oh, I love that. Thank you. You just made my day. Thank you.
3: All right, guys. Have a good day.

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You know, we have 51 minutes of music every single hour while you work. If you were a Spirit Airlines customer and you have a ton of loyalty points that now you can't use, it could get you some free stuff. I'll tell you more with three things you need to know next. I'm friends with

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1: 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At least you'll get something out of it. Did you see Drake drop 3 albums on Friday?
2: I did, yes. I've not listened to all of them yet, so.
1: He dropped one that was R&B heavy, then a dance collection, and the main album called Iceman, and he has already taken shots in true rapper form. He dissed Kendrick Lamar, so he brought that drama back, which we all know is not going to end well, because Kendrick is the OG of dissing Drake. He also went after LeBron James, Jay-Z, Dr. Dre, Pharrell, Pusha T, Rick Ross, and that's just some of the people that he made shots at in his album. He needed 3 albums to diss people.
2: He put it mostly on one, but we'll see how the other 2 go.
1: That is the problem. He's going to be the most hated rapper ever. That's 3 things you need to know. More at thealabamashow.com.
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0: 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You going to do anything fun after work today?
1: Yes, I'm going to do vocal lessons.
0: Awesome. I'm going to go play with baby chicks. It was hatch weekend at the Alabama farm.
1: Two different worlds.
0: I know. We're done. 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

0: 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In a few minutes, I read about this last Friday. It's the most dangerous breakfast you can have. Do you want to hear what it is?
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Billie Eilish, very present. So confident, so clear in what she wants to express in interviews. It's surprising to learn how much she's processing internally. 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You can check this out, the story and what she said. Search Billie Eilish at onairwithryan.com.

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0: 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Sissany, I already loved your kids, but this makes me love them even more. They've got good taste. Somebody chose American Idol over Bluey.
1: Yeah, my only issue is that she started it at bedtime and it was like the 3-hour finale.
0: Of all the issues you could have with kids. Come on. Coming up next. Something's

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1: After announcing the first world tour in over 15 years, the Pussycat Dolls ended up canceling the entire U.S. leg earlier this month. 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

era of motherhood is the hardest. 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The toddler now wins hands down. Sienna Miller goes on to say it was an absolute disaster. There's no negotiating. Well, congratulations, Sienna.

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You guys remember Weird Al Yankovic, the music comedy genius known for parody tracks like Eat It and Amish Paradise? He's making a comeback on Broadway. Dare to be Stupid, the Weird Al musical, will feature Al's own songs and is developed by Moulin Rouge director Alex Timbers. Actually, we'll go see that.

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1: nothing
2: not
1: to do with what's on me. It has something to do that I knew I did with my hair.
0: And wasn't that on you?
1: Yeah, but it's been like this all weekend. And on Friday, nobody noticed the whole show.
0: Could you need attention? Is that what this is about?
2: I don't know. Yeah, what's happening? What's happening?
0: What's going on?
2: Are you good?
0: How can we help you? We're here to help.
1: My
0: if you need the spotlight.
1: All weekend.
0: All right.
1: So
0: well, Tanya, yeah. This hour is all about you, okay?
1: Yeah.
0: This is the celebration of you being Tanya. So your
2: Let
0: hair is what? Just what is it?
2: Is it blonder?
1: Much blonder.
2: Yeah, I knew that, obviously.
0: Yeah. But we don't want to say anything.
2: Yeah.
0: Because you want it to be subtle. So if we say, oh my gosh, it's blonder like you did to me, it's almost like offensive. So the fact that we didn't notice, they
1: it's
0: did a great job.
2: I think so. Yeah.
1: Also,
2: it just means you're maintaining.
1: Natural.
2: Yeah.
1: Okay.
0: When you do your hair or your chin or whatever it is you're going to do over the weekend, you want to come back and have people go, something's different, but I'm not quite sure
2: Yeah, you just kind of have like a glow.
0: Yeah, you don't want to like pinpoint what it is.
1: Okay.
0: All right. Well, we're all about you, Tanya, right now.
1: Yeah,
0: so thank you. Good to have you, Tanya, back. Yeah, I can't wait.
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3: 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Enter it now.

0: Tanya, the question is, keeping your love life a complete secret, the new power move.
1: Ah, I hope so.
2: I had a feeling you were going to like this report.
1: I hope it is.
2: So, Olivia Jade, she did her first real interview in 6 years. If you don't remember Olivia Jade, she is the influencer daughter of Lori Loughlin, a.k.a. Aunt Becky from Full House. She was at the center of the whole college admissions scandal back in 2019.
3: Oh, yeah.
2: Okay. So since then, she's basically gone quiet, and she's been on and off dating Jacob Elordi from Euphoria. She's now 26 and launching her own makeup line. So she sat down with Bustle. Of course, they asked her about Jacob Elordi and her dating life. And her answer is, I will never speak on it ever. That part of my life, I'm a completely closed book. I'm just going to be a mystery. So period. She shut the door. She didn't even crack it. I think people are starting to kind of move into the direction of keeping their love lives secret, like complete secret, and Olivia Jade is on board.
4: Yeah, me too.
2: But you don't really
3: How
2: keep
3: long have you been keeping your recent love life secret?
2: Yeah, I was like, I don't think you keep your love life secret.
3: Well, this one, this current one.
4: Then it's working, if you don't think so.
3: Yeah. Okay, so you're not going to answer my question.
2: Yeah,
4: why would I answer? It's the power move to not answer the question. Like, didn't you just hear the report?
2: Yeah.
4: What's wrong with you guys?
2: Oh, this is going to backfire on us, major.
4: I mean, I'm just listening to the show, trying to do what I'm told to do. And there you go.
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0: So, my niece and I played this game. 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
1: Yeah.
0: Would you rather swim in a pool or the ocean? I was like, I'd rather swim in the ocean because I quite like the salt water, but I'm scared of the sharks that I keep hearing about everywhere.

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2: But who?
1: The girl next door, you know? 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
2: Say what?

0: 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Thank you for listening on this Monday. And if you missed anything on today's show, it's up where we get your podcast. Anything else, gang?
1: We are solid.
0: Have a fantastic Monday. 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

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Big Sue hanging out with you. Looks like our neighbors to the east, that's Nashville, appear to be one step away from landing their first Super Bowl. NFL owners are expected to vote this week on bringing Super Bowl 64 to Nashville, February of 2030.

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I got drive, I don't need a car. Money really all that we fiending for. I'm doing things they ain't seen before. Bands ain't dumb, but extreme is all. I'm a demon lord. Fall off what I ain't seen him for.

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Thanks for having us on today. My name is Dino. On the way, by daily dad joke after 5, more chances to get $1,000 in easy money, and all the info about tomorrow.

just got so humid. 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You're going to have to watch waves of rain, storms throughout the day. You can never rule out an isolated tornado, gusty winds, heavy rain, and a chance at hail. So along with our friends at Fox 13 Memphis, we will keep you updated tomorrow with the chance at severe weather.

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up to Rachel and Tommy on their way to Saddle Creek for some shopping today. 102.7 KISS FM. And if you've been seeing some of those empty storefronts at Germantown at Saddle Creek, they are going to be filled. I'm hearing American Eagle and Aerie, which my daughter says is a cool clothing store. Going to be coming to Saddle Creek soon. So happy shopping. 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
0: Okay. Nobody wants to look at my feet. Just don't look at them. I mean, my wife is a physical therapist. She refuses to touch them, but it's getting really hot out in the Mid-South, and the dogs are barking, okay?

will be dealing with a threat of severe weather tomorrow afternoon into evening across the Mid-South. 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Always a chance to add an isolated tornado. Can never rule that out. Some gusty winds, hail and heavy rain, and reduced visibility. So you always got to watch out for that tomorrow afternoon into evening. We'll keep you updated. 102.7 KISS FM.

It's what my wife says after losing me in TJ Maxx. I say the same thing if I lose her in Home Depot. Where's my husband, Ray? 102.7 KISS FM. And up next at 6, $1,000 in easy money. What the hell is my-

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Well, hope your gutters are working on your home, because we could get between 2 and 3 inches of rain this week. It's 102.7 Kiss FM. That's going to start tomorrow. A chance at severe weather tomorrow afternoon into the evening. You can never rule out an isolated tornado. Some hail, gusty winds as well. 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